0: FM. It is Emily. Well, this fun fact apparently is an activity that causes the most complaints in the summer. That is singing karaoke. So if you're planning on having some backyard summer parties, well, just think about that. Think about your neighbors. But you know what? Maybe invite your neighbors. Maybe they'd be a little more happy if you invited them for some karaoke. Coming up, we're going to be talking about Grey's Anatomy.
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0: MyFM, it's Emily. Well, we love Grey's Anatomy. Come on, 22 seasons. I do feel like sometimes there's a point where we need to end things. But you know what? They got another trick up their sleeves. There's going to be a spin-off series. And in Texas. A Texas version of Grey's Anatomy. You know what? I'm intrigued, Shonda Rhimes. You've pulled me back in. Coming up, or I'm not sure I agree with getting your guest to pay for this if you're having a wedding. I want to know your thoughts. Let me know over at 855 when my FM. We'll talk some more coming up.
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10: Here's Brockville's three-day forecast from the MyFM Weather Center. Tonight, clear at a low of 1 with patchy frost. A yellow frost advisory is in effect for the area from Environment Canada. Tomorrow, sunshine, high of 18. Saturday, cloudy with a slight chance of showers at a high of 17. 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
8: Here's Brockville's three-day forecast from the MyFM Weather Center. Tonight, clear at a low of 1 with patchy frost. A yellow frost advisory is in effect for the area from Environment Canada. Tomorrow, sunshine, high of 18. Saturday, cloudy,

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3: Here's Brock Bull's three-day forecast from the MyFM Weather Center. Tonight, clear at a low of 1 with patchy frost. A yellow frost advisory is in effect for the area from Environment Canada. Tomorrow, sunshine, high of 18. Saturday, cloudy.

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4: Here's Brock Bull's three-day forecast from the MyFM Weather Center. Tonight, clear at a low of 1 with patchy frost. A yellow frost advisory is in effect for the area from Environment Canada. Tomorrow, sunshine, high of 18. Saturday, cloudy with a slight chance of showers at a high of 17. 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
2: Here's Brockville's three-day forecast from the MyFM Weather Center. Tonight, clear at a low of 1 with patchy frost. A yellow frost advisory is in effect for the area from Environment Canada. Tomorrow, sunshine, high of 18. Saturday, cloudy.

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You had your chance, but you blew it.

FM Weather Center. Tonight, clear at a low of 1 with patchy frost. A yellow frost advisory is in effect for the area from Environment Canada. Tomorrow, sunshine, high of 18. Saturday, cloudy.

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3: Here's Brockville's three-day forecast from the MyFM Weather Center. Tonight, clear at a low of 1 with patchy frost. A yellow frost advisory is in effect for the area from Environment Canada. Tomorrow, sunshine, high of 18. Saturday, cloudy with a slight chance of showers at a high of 17. 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
4: Here's Brockville's three-day forecast from the MyFM Weather Center. Tonight, clear at a low of 1 with patchy frost. A yellow frost advisory is in effect for the area from Environment Canada. Tomorrow, sunshine, high of 18. Saturday, cloudy with a slight chance of showers at a high of 17. I'm Harper Cody, 104.9 MyFM, Brockville's Breaking and Local.

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1: Here's Brockville's three-day forecast from the MyFM Weather Center. Tonight, clear at a low of 1 with patchy frost. A yellow frost advisory is in effect for the area from Environment Canada. Tomorrow, sunshine, high of 18. Saturday, cloudy with a slight chance of showers at a high of 17. I'm Harper Cody, 104.9 MyFM, Brockville's Breaking and

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Will your mouth still remember the taste of my love? 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
1: 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I'll save the news from the auto racing world from yesterday for my next segment. 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Computer error, they say. Speaking of King Charles, he was attacked last week in Northern Ireland by a seagull. That's right. A gull flying overhead decided it was time for a bathroom break while flying directly over His Majesty, hitting the king's suit jacket, splattering others around him, including members of the press. Quote, "It's well it didn't land on my head," end quote. Here's a surprise couple for you. The rumor, Tom Cruise, Pamela Anderson. Today is the day CBS Radio turns off the switch, goes away after just under 100 years. According to Vanity Fair and Forbes, Ray Romano makes $18 million a year in residuals from his TV show Everybody Loves Raymond. More TV news south of the border. The number one TV show in the States last week was Tracker. The season finale for you Tracker fans is Sunday. There's apparently a new movie coming out, a biopic on Billy Joel called Billy and Me. And it's not scoring points with a piano man. It's an unauthorized picture which Billy called legally and professionally misguided. And 30% of people know someone who has done this on vacation. Leave someone behind. Really? It is the wake-up call. Good morning.
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1: Here's Brockville's three-day forecast from the MyFM Weather Center. Tonight, clear at a low of 1 with patchy frost. A yellow frost advisory is in effect for the area from Environment Canada. Tomorrow, sunshine, high of 18. Saturday, cloudy with a slight chance of showers at a high of 17. I'm Harper Cody, 104.9 MyFM, Brockville's breaking and local.

0: Phil.
1: It's Friday, May 22nd. Sunny skies today. Good morning. I'm Jessica Minnie. A province-wide protest against the Ontario government will take place Saturday, May 30th, with a Brockville rally planned for 11 a.m. at the south end of the Brockville Railway Tunnel. The event is being organized locally by NDP candidate Chris Wilson and his party. Here's Wilson on the issues organizers plan to highlight during the rally.
2: From the Freedom of Information Act, the Greenbelt scandal, Ontario Place being destroyed, over 800 mature trees removed overnight, $2 billion of taxpayer money wasted, all the OSAP changes, privatizing our health care, this recent private jet scandal, cuts to autism, cut to education.
1: Wilson thanked residents planning to attend and said he hopes the rally leads to real progress. Augusta Township Councillor Hendrick Pape has announced his re-election campaign, highlighting broadband expansion, improved council transparency, and local community projects completed during his first term. Pape said his priorities include reliable internet and cellular service, responsible growth, economic development, and continued advocacy for a new school. He plans to meet residents over the coming months to discuss community priorities. More than 2 years ago, David Kirkwood, account executive here at the radio station, suffered a life-threatening emergency and was treated by paramedics Amber Horsfield and Robin Cubitt. He has since made a full recovery, and a few weeks ago, he got the chance to meet and thank them. We asked Horsfield and Cubitt what they thought of his recovery.
3: It's incredible. Hearing all of the pieces of his story today that he shared with us that we didn't know, it's absolutely incredible to know the journey he's gone through and to see where he is today. It's amazing.
4: Yeah, like we were only with him for 20 minutes, half an hour, and to hear that he went on for 6-8 months to a full recovery is amazing.
1: The reunion serves as a reminder of the work paramedics and other first responders do every day, often without recognition. The TIS senior boys soccer team captured its fifth consecutive Lagusa championship with a 6-0 shutout victory over St. Michael's yesterday morning. The Pirates now advance to the IASA championships in Pembroke on May 26th and 27th, where they will begin their bid for a fourth straight regional title. In sports, the Brockville Bunnies face the U18 Ottawa Patriots in a doubleheader this Sunday at Fulford Park. Games start at 11 and 2. At the Men's World Hockey Championships, Canada narrowly defeated Norway 6-5 in overtime yesterday. Canada takes on Slovenia this morning at 10:20. In the Stanley Cup playoffs, Montreal beat Carolina 6-2. The WNBA saw Minnesota beat Toronto 100-72. And in the NBA, the Knicks lead their series with Cleveland 2-0 after a 109-93 win. And the Blue Jays shut out the Yankees 2-0. The next time you're scrolling through your phone, visit brockvilledaily.ca and see what Brockville is talking about. 401 Traffic and Weather together next on 104.9 MyFM.
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10: Taking a first look at your drive, just at our first run through the traffic cameras along the 401 and the 416. Both highways fairly lightly traveled at this hour. No live lane issues in either direction between Kingston and Cornwall on the 401. No issues northbound or southbound on the 416, but you will run into some steam fog as you're heading over the Rideau River, causing some patchy reduced visibility. So just keep that one in mind if you're on the 416. Your forecast for today, we are looking at a frost advisory in effect right now. Yep, 22nd of May, frost advisory. That should be lifted fairly soon. Otherwise, we're going to see sunshine all day, the high reaching 18. Clear tonight down to 6. Tomorrow starts off with sunshine, mix of sun and clouds in the afternoon. A little windy with gusts up to 40 kilometers an hour, and the high tomorrow to reach 21. 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
1: Here's Brockville and area's three-day forecast from the MyFM Weather Center. A yellow frost advisory remains in effect this morning, but we can expect sunny skies with a little breeze developing later on, a high of 18 degrees, and a low of 6 tonight, with a UV index of 8 or very high. Tomorrow, sunny to start, then a mix of sun and cloud in the afternoon, a little gusty at times, a high of 21, and a low of 9 tomorrow night with showers developing. Sunday, showers through the day, a high of 16, a low of 14 Sunday night with a chance of showers. 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

0: Yes, this headline we couldn't help but click, Lorena. It is a man caught dancing with rare turtle. Here on MyFM in the Morning, we love these kinds of stories.
1: We sure do. The animal tales, right? An Indiana man was arrested after he was seen dancing alongside a bustling roadway while allegedly carrying a state-protected turtle and a bag of meth.
0: There it is.
1: There we go.
0: There it is. All makes sense.
1: The man was holding a rare eastern box turtle, in case you wondered what kind. It was cupped in his hands as he shuffled around aimlessly in Harrison County, Indiana. He was confronted by officers, and he was placed under arrest on drug charges. The turtle was released into the wild. Good. They didn't hold it in custody. You put it in the back seat. You protect its little head.
0: I just want to know what song was going through this guy's head dancing with a turtle, right? Something by the Turtles? So Happy Together, perhaps?
1: Aw. Oh, that's nice. Well, this all just so happens to be near Turtle Day, because tomorrow is World Turtle Day. Turtles. Like, who doesn't love them?
0: Oh,
1: they're slow. They're cute.
0: Oh.
1: They live a long, long time sometimes.
0: I know. Some of them are obviously terrifying, and you want to give them their proper space. Snapping turtle, for example. But yes, the little tiny ones, the painted turtles, they are super cute. Do you know anybody who has the "Will Stop for Turtles" sticker on their vehicle? I see those all the time.
1: Me? Have you not noticed that on my car?
0: You have hid that well. I'll have to notice it for now.
1: I will stop for turtles. I'll stop for a lot of animals. Oh. I'm that person people hate.
0: The four ways go on, yeah.
1: And I have my turtle story to share a little later in the show.
0: No, your favorite turtle story. You teased us at the beginning of the month that you have a favorite. That means you have more than one turtle story.
1: Sadly, I do.
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5: With this check on your drive, it continues to be problem-free on the 401 and 416 in the early going. Not seeing any live lane issues eastbound or westbound on the 401 between Kingston and Cornwall. No live lane issues or slowdowns on the 416. However, you will run into some steam fog off the Rideau River that could cause reduced visibility in some spots as you're traveling through the river section of the 416. Your forecast for today, we do still have a yellow frost advisory in effect for the time being. We will see sunshine today, high reaching 18. Clear tonight, low drops down to 6. Tomorrow starts off with sunshine. We'll see a mix of sun and clouds in the afternoon. Winds will pick up in the morning with gusts to 40 and the high to reach 21. 401 Traffic and Weather Together, powered by Best of Kingston and Area. 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

0: 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Here's what's happening in Brockville.
1: It's Friday, May 22nd. Sunny skies today. Good morning, I'm Jessica Minnie. QB 5678 represents 1,650 workers at the Upper Canada District School Board and are speaking out against the forthcoming job cuts. President Jacob Castleman said 31 full-time equivalent job cuts are impacting the students directly.
2: These people that are being affected, it's not, you know, the people that are making $100,000 a year. These are your education workers that every day they're working with the students, and it continues to be the frontline workers taking the brunt of these cuts.
1: The UCDSB is citing financial pressures as the reason for the cuts, which will impact early childhood educators, ESL instructors, and more. A province-wide protest against the Ontario government is set to take place in Brockville on Saturday, May 30th. The rally will begin at 11 a.m. at the south end of the Brockville Railway Tunnel and is being organized locally by NDP candidate Chris Wilson and party members. Here's Wilson on what he hopes will come from the protest.
3: I mean, more awareness across the board that people are paying attention to Doug Ford and his corruption. I would love it if the current Conservative government and their majority were to smarten up and stop wasting taxpayer dollars. But in the end, I just want to motivate people to get involved and realize things are not right.
1: Wilson thanked residents planning to attend and said he hopes the rally leads to real progress. Hendrick Pape is seeking re-election as councillor in Augusta Township, focusing his campaign on growth, connectivity, and transparent local government. Pape said progress during his first term included broadband expansion, improved township communications, and safety upgrades near parks and neighborhoods. His second term priorities include tourism growth, infrastructure planning, better cellular service, and securing a new local school. More than 2 years ago, David Kirkwood, account executive here at the radio station, suffered a life-threatening emergency and was treated by paramedics Amber Horsfield and Robin Cubitt. He has since made a full recovery, and a few weeks ago, he had the chance to meet them and thank them. We asked what it's like to meet someone they helped save after so much time has passed.
4: It's fantastic. It's not something that we get very often, so it's really rewarding to be able to see someone go through that kind of journey and come back to such a great state of health.
5: We very rarely get these full circle moments where we get to see the outcome and see them recover and living a good life after the fact.
1: The reunion underscores the lasting impacts paramedics and other first responders have in the community every day. In sports, the Brockville Bunnies face the U18 Ottawa Patriots in a doubleheader this Sunday at Fulford Park. Games start at 11 a.m. and 2 p.m. At the Men's World Hockey Championships, Canada narrowly defeated Norway 6-5 in overtime yesterday. Canada takes on Slovenia this morning at 10:20. In the Stanley Cup playoffs, Montreal beat Carolina 6-2. In the WNBA, Minnesota beat Toronto 100-72. In the NBA, the Knicks lead their series with Cleveland 2-0 after a 109-93 win. The Blue Jays shut out the Yankees 2-0. And some shocking news, two-time NASCAR Cup Series champion Kyle Busch has died at the age of 41. The next time you're scrolling through your phone, visit brockvilledaily.ca and see what Brockville is talking about. 401 Traffic and Weather together next on 104.9 My FM.
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10: With this check on your drive, it continues to be problem-free on the 401 and 416 in the early going. Not seeing any live lane issues eastbound or westbound on the 401 between Kingston and Cornwall. No live lane issues or slowdowns on the 416. However, you will run into some steam fog off the Rideau River that could cause reduced visibility in some spots as you're traveling through the river section of the 416. Your forecast for today, we do still have a yellow frost advisory in effect for the time being. We will see sunshine today, high reaching 18. Clear tonight, low drops down to 6. Tomorrow starts off with sunshine. We'll see a mix of sun and clouds in the afternoon. Winds will pick up in the morning with gusts to 40 and the high to reach 21. 401 Traffic and Weather Together, powered by Best of Kingston and Area. 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

0: MyFM in the morning, we welcome you. It's Jamie and Lorena around our breakfast table, and always welcome our techspert, Jesse Hirsch. He's going to talk smart glasses before 7. Google, their next attempt at some smart glasses.
1: And what are you going to spend your bread-fixing settlement check on, huh? Maybe more bread? Right after Ellie Goulding, Burn on MyFM in the morning.

0: My FM in the morning, Jamie Lorena. It was a few weeks ago now. I forgot to tell you, I tried on a pair of smart glasses.
1: Ooh, okay. There. So what? They're kind of like a phone.
0: Kind of like a phone, kind of like one of those Amazon Alexa things. So you wear the glasses, and then it has a prompt. So whatever the prompt is to awake the glasses up, and much like an Alexa, you can ask it anything, but it sees, right? It sees, so you can have it read you something. It can tell you directions. It can, you can say translate, and if somebody's speaking another language on the spot, it will translate. It's got a little speaker in the back, the part that goes around your ear, the leg of the glasses. Really cool.
1: That's amazing. I kind of want to try those right now. Well, Jesse Hirsch, our techspert, joins us to talk about how Google has a new pair of these smart glasses.
2: Which are remarkably stylish. Warby Parker is one of the partners. A Gentle Monster is another. And these, quite frankly, are fashionable glasses, both sunglasses and normal glasses, that have cameras embedded into them. So you can take video, you can take photos, but you can also talk to the AI about what you're seeing. And the AI can see what you're seeing, so it can tell you which way to go in terms of finding navigation or buying something or talking to an agent to vibe code software while you're sitting on the beach. Again, how people are going to choose to use these things is kind of in the wait and see camp. But Facebook and Meta have clearly demonstrated that there is a demand for these types of spectacles. So this is Google saying we got to catch up, with the announcement being that they'll be available to the public come fall.
0: Okay. And this pair, I can't remember the brand, unfortunately, but I think he said they're just under $300. So somewhat affordable for everything they can do.
2: That's the other piece, that these glasses are now in relative accessibility. I mean, $300 is still a lot of money. Mm. And more of the advanced ones get into $500, $600, $800, which is about the price of what people might expect to pay for a smartphone. And if you think about this, not so much as a smartphone replacement, but to make sure that the smartphone stays in your pocket and you look less like a distracted person and more like someone tuned into the world, I can understand why someone would see this as a reasonable investment.
0: Well, thank you, Jesse. As always, reach out to him. Learn more about who and what a Jesse Hirsch is by going to jessehirsch.com.
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4: Hi, this is Dan Mellon. 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
6: Well, taking another look at your drive, it continues to be a problem-free commute this morning. Not seeing any live lane issues on the traffic cameras. Eastbound or westbound on the 401 between Kingston and Cornwall. No live lane issues showing up on the cameras on the 416 northbound and southbound. Still dealing with a little bit of steam fog off the Rideau River as you're crossing over in both directions. Could reduce visibility for a short spell. Your forecast for today, we do still have this yellow frost advisory in effect. We expect that to be lifted in the near future, as we'll see sunshine today in the high reaching 18. Clear tonight, low drops down to 6. Tomorrow, sunshine in the morning, a mix of sun and clouds in the afternoon. A little windy midday with gusts up to 40 kilometers an hour and the high to reach 21. 401 traffic and weather together, powered by Best of Kingston and Area. 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

0: It's Friday, May 22nd. Sunny skies today. Good morning, I'm Jessica Minnie. The Brockville and Area Community Foundation will host Your Will, Your Impact on May 25th from 9 a.m. to 11 a.m. at Sweet Ophelia Cafe and Market. The panel discussion will feature estate and investment planning experts along with a local fund holder discussing legacy giving. Complimentary refreshments and resources will be provided. Registration is available through the link at brockvilledaily.ca. QP5678 President Jacob Castleman says school boards have been drastically underfunded, which has left understaffed and overworked teachers and support staff across the Upper Canada District School Board. The UCDSB informed the union of 31 full-time equivalent job cuts coming, citing financial pressures. Castleman's calling on a reversal of cuts and more action from the province.
1: Ultimately, we need more funding provided to the school board, and then

0: Attendees will hear eligibility details, timelines, and advice on applications. The free event runs from 1 to 3 p.m. in Mallorytown, with registration required for businesses. Another dog at the OCPSA Brockville office is looking to find their forever home. Moose has been part of the family and a great addition to the staff. However, having that forever home is the main goal, as Caitlin Stoyandinov tells us.
1: Moose is a very sweet 3-year-old male. He's a lab mix. He has such a cute little face. It's kind of patchy with like brown and pink. He has the sweetest eyes. He's ready to find his forever home.
0: As always, every animal at the OCPSA office has their shots up to date and they are microchipped. Caitlin adds that the adoption process is simple, and more details on that along with the profile can be found on our website. In sports, the Brockville Bunnies face the U18 Ottawa Patriots in a doubleheader this Sunday at Fulford Park. Games start at 11 a.m. and 2 p.m. At the Men's World Hockey Championships, Canada narrowly defeated Norway 6-5 in overtime yesterday. Canada takes on Slovenia this morning at 10:20. In the Stanley Cup playoffs, Montreal beat Carolina 6-2. In the WNBA, Minnesota beat Toronto 100-72. In the NBA, the Knicks lead their series with Cleveland 2-0 after a 109-93 win. The Blue Jays shut out the Yankees 2-0. And some shocking news, 2-time NASCAR Cup Series champion Kyle Busch has died at the age of 41. The next time you're scrolling through your phone, visit brockvilledaily.ca and see what Brockville is talking about. 401 Traffic and Weather together next on 104.9 MyFM.
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6: Well, taking another look at your drive, it does continue to be a problem-free commute this morning. If you are traveling on the 401, not seeing any issues on the traffic cameras eastbound or westbound between Kingston and Cornwall, not seeing any issues northbound or southbound or slowdowns on the 416. Your forecast for today, for the time being, we still have our yellow frost advisory in effect. That should be lifted shortly. We'll see sunshine for the day to wrap up the week, the high reaching 18. Clear tonight, down to 6 degrees. Tomorrow starts off with sunshine. We'll see a mix of sun and clouds in the afternoon. Winds will diminish through the day with the high reaching 21. 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
7: MyFM in the morning, our Friday already around the breakfast table with Jamie and Lorena. Three things you can't start the day not knowing, including, well, the massive Game 1 win. The Montreal Canadiens handing the Carolina Hurricanes their first loss of the playoffs. Lorena, you can hardly contain yourself, I can see.
8: I don't care, but I know so many Canadians do. 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
7: First period, yeah. It was an 8 o'clock start, yeah. So there's no way I was staying up for that.
8: Please. No, I'm rooting for them. A good buddy of mine, Eleanor, is the biggest Montreal Canadiens fan I know. So

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6: Here's Brockville and Area's 3-day forecast from the MyFM Weather Center. A yellow frost advisory remains in effect this morning, but we can expect sunny skies with a little breeze developing later on, a high of 18 degrees, and a low of 6 tonight, with a UV index of 8 or very high. Tomorrow, sunny to start, then a mix of sun and cloud in the afternoon, a little gusty at times, a high of 21, and a low of 9 tomorrow night with showers developing. Sunday, showers through the day, a high of 16, a low of 14 Sunday night with a chance of showers. 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

0: gathered around the MyFM in the morning breakfast table with three things you can't start the day not knowing, and today is World Turtle Day. So here's some turtle facts that you never asked to know.
1: Mm-hmm. Turtles come in all different shapes and sizes and can be found on every continent except Antarctica. Maybe a little too cold?
0: Ooh, maybe.
1: Down there? Up there?
0: You'd think?
1: Down there.
0: Down
1: there.
0: Yeah, down. Yeah. Wow, these moments are embarrassing when they happen, aren't they?
1: For sure. Live radio. It's so fun. The smallest is the bog turtle, the little bog turtle, which usually measures just 4 inches in length.
0: Oh,
1: and the largest is the leathery turtle, which can weigh up to 1,500 pounds.
0: Whoa.
1: Ugh.
0: That's a massive. That's a dinosaur, basically. Yeah. Whew. Another headline you can't start the day not knowing. Well, this one you'll see everywhere, especially if you work with a Montreal Canadiens fan. It's the first thing you're going to hear. Big Game 1 win. This was the first loss for the Carolina Hurricanes this playoffs. Huge. 6-2. They gave up a goal 30 seconds into the game, and I thought, oh no, Carolina's going to crush them. And then just turned it around.
1: Yeah.
0: Game 2 goes Saturday night, 7 p.m., hockey night in Canada. It's going to be so exciting.
1: It is going to be exciting for some. Sorry, I trailed off there a little bit.
0: No, that's fine. I saw you
1: washing
0: yawn
1: my
0: halfway
1: hair.
0: Through.
1: My hair needs to be washed, Jamie. So the Late Show ended its 33-year run last night. And 33 years made me realize I started watching The Late Show right when it started. Roby and I, David Letterman, all the way.
0: Wow.
1: Loved him. When he left, I left. But Stephen Colbert, very popular. A lot of people loved him, too. He pretended that Pope Leo was his final guest last night. But the pontiff refused to come out of his dressing room because he didn't have the right kind of snacks for him, especially hot dogs.
0: Oh, no.
1: So they played that up a little bit. That's kind of fun. But that's when Paul McCartney came out as a replacement, so to speak, and they actually sang and spoke, and there were other guest appearances too. It was apparently a very fun show. David Letterman, again though, showed up. He debuted in 1993, as I mentioned, joined Colbert on the roof of the theater earlier this week to hurl furniture from the set.
0: One
1: of the classic stunts he used to do, so that's fantastic.
0: I'll have to watch that for sure. I'll have to watch Paul McCartney's performance with Stephen Colbert. That'd be neat to see. Thank you, YouTube. Something to watch a little bit later as we get our day started up. Local news, sports, your weekend weather coming up at 7:30. We're about 20 minutes away from today's celebrations. 855-WIN-MYFM if we're missing anyone on our list.
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9: Well, it continues to be a pretty easy go this morning if you're traveling the 401 and the 416. Not seeing any live lane issues on the traffic cameras anywhere on the 401 eastbound or westbound between Kingston and Cornwall. Not seeing any problems northbound or southbound on the 416. Traffic is moving at the speed limit. For the time being, we do still have this yellow frost advisory in effect. Expect that to be lifted fairly soon. Sunshine expected today with the high reaching 18. Clear tonight. Temperature drops down to 16. 6. Tomorrow we'll see sunshine in the morning, a mix of sun and clouds for the afternoon. Wind gusts pick up to about 40 kilometers an hour midday. The high tomorrow to reach 21. 401 traffic and weather together, powered by Best of Kingston and Area. 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Your next update coming up in minutes.
8: 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Here's what's happening in Brockville.
10: It's Friday, May 22nd. Sunny skies today. Good morning. I'm Jessica Minnie. A province-wide protest against the Ontario government will take place Saturday, May 30th, with a Brockville rally planned for 11 a.m. at the south end of the Brockville Railway Tunnel. The event is being organized locally by NDP candidate Chris Wilson and his party. Here's Wilson on the issues organizers plan to highlight during the rally.
11: From the Freedom of Information Act, the Greenbelt scandal, Ontario Place being destroyed, over 800 mature trees removed overnight, $2 billion of taxpayer money wasted, all the OSAP changes, privatizing our health care, this recent private jet scandal, cuts to autism, cut to education.
10: Wilson thanked residents planning to attend and said he hopes the rally leads to real progress. Augusta Township Councillor Hendrick Pape has announced his re-election campaign, highlighting broadband expansion, improved council transparency, and local community projects completed during his first term. Pape said his priorities include reliable internet and cellular service, responsible growth, economic development, and continued advocacy for a new school. He plans to meet residents over the coming months to discuss community priorities. More than 2 years ago, David Kirkwood, account executive here at the radio station, suffered a life-threatening emergency and was treated by paramedics Amber Horsfield and Robin Cubitt. He has since made a full recovery, and a few weeks ago, he got the chance to meet and thank them. We asked Horsfield and Cubitt what they thought of his recovery.
12: It's incredible. Hearing all of the pieces of his story today that he shared with us that we didn't know, it's absolutely incredible to know the journey he's gone through and to see where he is today. It's amazing.
13: Yeah, like we were only with him for 20 minutes, half an hour, and to hear that he went on for 6-8 months to a full recovery is amazing.
10: The reunion serves as a reminder of the work paramedics and other first responders do every day, often without recognition. The TIS senior boys soccer team captured its fifth consecutive Lagusta championship with a 6-0 shutout victory over St. Michael's yesterday morning. The Pirates now advance to the EOSA championships in Pembroke on May 26th and 27th, where they will begin their bid for a fourth straight regional title. In sports, the Brockville Bunnies face the U18 Ottawa Patriots in a doubleheader this Sunday at Fulford Park. Games start at 11 and 2. At the Men's World Hockey Championships, Canada narrowly defeated Norway 6-5 in overtime yesterday. Canada takes on Slovenia this morning at 10:20. In the Stanley Cup playoffs, Montreal beat Carolina 6-2. The WNBA saw Minnesota beat Toronto 100-72. And in the NBA, the Knicks lead their series with Cleveland 2-0 after a 109-93 win. And the Blue Jays shut out the Yankees 2-0. The next time you're scrolling through your phone, visit brockvilledaily.ca and see what Brockville is talking about. 401 Traffic and Weather together next on 104.9 MyFM.
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9: Well, it continues to be a pretty easy go this morning if you're traveling the 401 and the 416. Not seeing any live lane issues on the traffic cameras anywhere on the 401 eastbound or westbound between Kingston and Cornwall. Not seeing any problems northbound or southbound on the 416. Traffic is moving at the speed limit. For the time being, we do still have this yellow frost advisory in effect. Expect that to be lifted fairly soon. Sunshine expected today with the high reaching 18. Clear tonight. Temperature drops down to 6. Tomorrow we'll see sunshine in the morning, a mix of sun and clouds for the afternoon. Wind gusts pick up to about 40 kilometers an hour midday. The high tomorrow to reach 21. 401 traffic and weather together, powered by Best of Kingston and Area. 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
1: My FM in the morning with Jamie and Lorena and you. Thank you so much for being here with us and participating in the show. We always love that. Well, coming up before 8 o'clock, Mark Cullen answers Liz's question about setting up her new stand-up planter.
0: Yes, our gardening minute for a Friday morning. We'll get to Roby's pun. So today's World Turtle Day. Don't look on your calendar. It's not on there, but we found it for you. And he has not one, but two turtle puns for us.
1: Yeah, he's come through again and again. It was a slow job last night for him, but he found us too. Get it? That's not nearly as funny as Roby. Here's NSYNC. It's going to be me on My FM in the morning.

0: May.
1: Hey, thank you so much for joining us on this Friday morning at the breakfast table. My brother Roby enters stage left, because he is left-handed, to tell us two puns today. So tomorrow is World Turtle Day.
2: Yeah.
1: It really is.
2: Who knew?
1: And we love that. We know. We knew and we told people. So here we go with two turtle puns. A turtle was the head chef at this famous restaurant, and all the workers called him Crockpot. One day, confused, the turtle finally asked, "Why does everyone call me Crockpot?" And they said, "It's because you're a slow cooker."
2: Golf clap. I'll golf clap that.
1: Yeah? Okay. You and I always have a different opinion on Roby's puns. Okay, so I think this is the stellar one of the morning, though. He says, "My friend and I went to a turtle pun class yesterday. It taught us nothing."
2: That one for the win. Good stuff, Roby.
1: Yeah.
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2: And brought to you by our friends at Luna Pizzeria, our birthday club. First of all, we have to start with a belated. Now, here's the thing. Anyone can wish a happy anniversary on the date, Lorena, but to do it the day after, I mean, this is going above and beyond. This is a special shout out.
1: I know. Like, the excitement has died down a little, and we're bringing it back up with this beautiful hug and kiss and embrace and happy anniversary to Bruce and Eileen Wiley. 49 years together.
2: Yeah.
1: So we're a day late. So are you too. Yeah. But happy anniversary.
2: We knew you'd be celebrating yesterday and you wouldn't be tuned in. So we wanted to make sure you were tuned in to hear it.
1: Yeah.
2: Happiest of anniversaries to both of you. May 23rd, early birthday shout out to Mother Mary McHugh, or Margarita Mary. Get this. 102 tomorrow.
1: Oh, wow. And the text says, "Happy birthday, Mother, from your family and your many Brockville fans. You are an inspiration to us all, who at 102 years young still owns a convertible and travels the world. Mary McHugh, cheers to many more."
2: That's incredible. Happy early birthday.
1: Yes.
2: Mavis Thompson, from all your many friends, you're celebrating tomorrow as well. And everyone at the Brockville Wesleyan Church, happy early shout out to you, Mavis.
1: And on Sunday, Bob Broman celebrating from his wife Nell, his sons and grandchildren Lucas and Lauren, and all his friends at the Brockville Wesleyan Church.
2: And our large three topping, it was drawn for Sunday's birthday, Elliot White, who turns 10, to our grandson. "May this be a year filled with wonders, love, Nana White and all the family." Elliot, happy early birthday shout out, and maybe for your birthday dinner, a large three topping from Luna Pizzeria. Congratulations.
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9: Here's Brockville and area's 3-day forecast from the MyFM Weather Center.
0: A yellow frost advisory remains in effect this morning, but we can expect sunny skies with a little breeze developing later on, a high of 18 degrees, and a low of 6 tonight, with a UV index of 8 or very high. Tomorrow, sunny to start, then a mix of sun and cloud in the afternoon, a little gusty at times, a high of 21, and a low of 9 tomorrow night with showers developing. Sunday, showers through the day, a high of 16, a low of 14 Sunday night with a chance of showers. I'm Jessica Minnie, 104.9 MyFM Brockville and Area's breaking and local news.

0: YFM in the morning. Jamie Lorena, our Gardening Minute on a Friday morning. We're so lucky to have Mark Cullen joining us, and he represents treesforlife.ca.
1: Liz sent in a question, and you can too, anytime. 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Hi, Mark. I was gifted a stand-up planter for Mother's Day. Oh, that's nice. And she says it's easier on my body. How do I properly set it up, though, and what do I plant?
2: Do not use garden soil. Buy container mix or potting soil, but something specifically formulated, probably with a little bit of slow-release fertilizer in it for container growing. Once it's filled with soil, and by the way, overfill it because it settles. In other words, fill it up to the rim, water it, and just watch it settle, you know, 4 or 5 centimeters deep. What do you plant in there? Well, anything that's not too aggressive. By that, I mean, don't plant a pumpkin in there. Don't plant corn in there. In a container, you want to maximize the productivity. So choose plants that are reasonably compact in their growing habit. In the world of vegetables, I love to recommend peppers. Peppers are much more productive on a per square foot basis than just about any other vegetable plant. Tomatoes are okay, but only if you either stake them nice and high and use your vertical space or train them over the edge of your planter to drop down to the ground. That's okay too. Make sure if you're planting vegetables or any edibles, you've got lots and lots of sun. Minimum 6 hours a day, nothing less. A container has an advantage in that there are no weeds, because you're going to put your container mix in there, right? And it's accessible.
0: Well, thank you, Liz. Keep those questions coming. Mark is here to answer them through our website. You can submit, or like Lorena said, 855-WIN-MY-FM. 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
6: Well, taking another look at your drive this morning, it continues to be a worry-free commute. Just took a look at the traffic cameras on the 401. No live lane issues in either direction between Kingston and Cornwall. No slowdowns to hold you up whatsoever. Much the same on the 416, running smooth, both northbound and southbound. Environment Canada yet to lift this yellow frost advisory, but we do again expect that shortly. Sunshine through the day today, high getting up to 18. Clear tonight, low drops down to 6. Tomorrow's going to start off with sunshine. We'll see a mix of sun and clouds by the afternoon. It's going to be a little windy midday with gusts up to 40 kilometers an hour and the high to reach 21. 401 traffic and weather together, powered by Best of Kingston and Area. 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See the complete list at bestofkingstonarea.com. 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

0: here's what's happening in Brockville.
1: It's Friday, May 22nd. Sunny skies today. Good morning, I'm Jessica Minnie. QB 5678 represents 1,650 workers at the Upper Canada District School Board and are speaking out against the forthcoming job cuts. President Jacob Castleman said 31 full-time equivalent job cuts are impacting the students directly.
2: These people that are being affected, it's not, you know, the people that are making $100,000 a year. These are your education workers that every day they're working with the students, and it continues to be the frontline workers taking the brunt of these cuts.
1: The UCDSB is citing financial pressures as the reason for the cuts, which will impact early childhood educators, ESL instructors, and more. A province-wide protest against the Ontario government is set to take place in Brockville on Saturday, May 30th. The rally will begin at 11 a.m. at the south end of the Brockville Railway Tunnel and is being organized locally by NDP candidate Chris Wilson and party members. Here's Wilson on what he hopes will come from the protest.
3: I mean, more awareness across the board that people are paying attention to Doug Ford and his corruption. I would love it if the current Conservative government and their majority were to smarten up and stop wasting taxpayer dollars. But in the end, I just want to motivate people to get involved and realize things are not right.
1: Wilson thanked residents planning to attend and said he hopes the rally leads to real progress. Hendrick Pape is seeking re-election as councillor in Augusta Township, focusing his campaign on growth, connectivity, and transparent local government. Pape said progress during his first term included broadband expansion, improved township communications, and safety upgrades near parks and neighborhoods. His second term priorities include tourism growth, infrastructure planning, better cellular service, and securing a new local school. More than 2 years ago, David Kirkwood, account executive here at the radio station, suffered a life-threatening emergency and was treated by paramedics Amber Horsfield and Robin Cubitt. He has since made a full recovery, and a few weeks ago, he had the chance to meet them and thank them. We asked what it's like to meet someone they helped save after so much time has passed.
4: It's fantastic. It's not something that we get very often, so it's really rewarding to be able to see someone go through that kind of journey and come back to such a great state of health.
5: We very rarely get these full circle moments where we get to see the outcome and see them recover and living a good life after the fact.
1: The reunion underscores the lasting impacts paramedics and other first responders have in the community every day. In sports, the Brockville Bunnies face the U18 Ottawa Patriots in a doubleheader this Sunday at Fulford Park. Games start at 11 a.m. and 2 p.m. At the Men's World Hockey Championships, Canada narrowly defeated Norway 6-5 in overtime yesterday. Canada takes on Slovenia this morning at 10:20. In the WNBA, Minnesota beat Toronto 100-72. In the NBA, the Knicks lead their series with Cleveland 2-0 after a 109-93 win. The Blue Jays shut out the Yankees 2-0. And some shocking news, two-time NASCAR Cup Series champion Kyle Busch has died at the age of 41. Now with NHL playoff fever, here's Chris Soares.
6: Well, maybe we can finally put the rest versus rust debate to bed, at least for one night. The Montreal Canadiens rolled into Carolina and absolutely dominated the Hurricanes last night 6-2, handing Carolina its first loss of the postseason after an 8-0 start. And remember, the Canes were coming off 11 full days without a game. Meanwhile, Montreal keeps doing damage on the road, playing fast, sharp, and hungry. Sometimes rest heals you up, and sometimes it throws off your rhythm. Last night, it looked a whole lot more like rust than rest. For Carolina, I'm Chris Soares. NHL Playoff Fever continues next at noon.
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10: As we check your drive once again, still not seeing any issues whatsoever on the 401 as I take a look at the traffic cameras. Eastbound and westbound running problem free and at the speed limit between Kingston and Cornwall. 416 running well, both northbound and southbound, not seeing any slowdowns there to hold you up this morning. Environment Canada still has a yellow frost advisory in effect. That will be lifted soon. Sunshine through the day today to wrap up the week. The high reaching 18. Clear tonight, low drops down to 6. Tomorrow's going to start off with sunshine in the morning. We'll see a mix of sun and clouds in the afternoon. Winds pick up a little bit with gusts to 40 kilometers an hour late in the morning. The high to reach 21. 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
11: 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Coming up, we will get to some of your texts. So many people texting in with suggestions on boy names for you and your wife, Jamie. Okay,
12: oh,
11: so.
12: Yes. Yeah, we got girl names figured out, but because we didn't find out what we're having, we got to be prepared for both. And we don't feel prepared on the boy side.
11: No. News You Can Use is on the way. Did you get your bread from the bread?
12: Bread from the bread? I did. What am I going to do with it? Buy more bread. We're going to talk about that after Miles Smith. Here's Nice to Meet You on MyFM in the morning.

0: That would be a perfect name with that being our last name. So when he was born, he became Hayden Fox. Oh. Hayden's a great name.
1: Now, we talked about the J thing because my name's Jamie, wife Jess, son Jack. Do we have to go J? Most of our friends say we do. We don't want this kid to feel left out of the family, right? So do we have to go J? Couple good suggestions. Jacob, Josiah. I'm thinking of that song from church, the Sing Hosiah, Sing Hallelujah.
0: Maybe it is. And then if it's pronounced Hosiah, the J isn't even really sounded.
1: Oh, no.
0: Uh-oh. We're getting into yesterday's conversation. Okay, Teresa says Ian, which she thinks is a form of John. Not a bad name. Okay. Then another texter says, I always wanted my children to have names that five other kids in their class did not have. Right?
1: Yes.
0: Totally. She says she named her son Crosby. You love Sidney Crosby?
1: I do love Sidney Crosby. How could I get that by the missus, though? She's going to know what I'm up to.
0: She probably would.
1: Oh, well, this is great. I had mentioned before trying to combine names, get family names mixed in. It's so tough to come up with the names. There's so much pressure. This kid has to live with this name. So boy or girl, we'll find out come June 16th, Lorena.
0: Yay! The day before my birthday, by the way.
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9: Here's Brockville and area's three-day forecast from the MyFM Weather Center. A yellow frost advisory remains in effect this morning, but we can expect sunny skies with a little breeze developing later on, a high of 18 degrees, and a low of 6 tonight, with a UV index of 8 or very high. Tomorrow, sunny to start, then a mix of sun and cloud in the afternoon, a little gusty at times, a high of 21, and a low of 9 tomorrow night with showers developing. Sunday, showers through the day, a high of 16, a low of 14 Sunday night with a chance of showers. 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
1: Well, Jamie, have you received your bread settlement money yet?
2: $49.11 deposited in the account earlier this week.
1: Cha-ching! Me too. Mine came 2 days ago. If you submitted a claim in the class action settlement related to a years-long bread price-fixing scheme, Loblaws involved with this, your money is on its way, or like Jamie and myself, you already got it. The payout process for Canadians whose claims were approved began last week, according to Verita, an independent administrator for the settlement. Because of the high number of approved claims, the settlement website says the payments are being rolled out, so they're still coming. The Competition Bureau began investigating the matter in 2016, so 10 years ago, and Weston Foods and Loblaws have admitted that they participated in an industry-wide price-fixing arrangement, which the Bureau alleged added $1.50 to the price of a loaf of bread. Okay, that is stinkeroo.
2: Yeah.
1: That is bad news. That shouldn't be happening. And they people called them on it, and eventually in court, we all got money from this, which, you know what? Sometimes things are worth bringing up.
2: Okay. Nothing says sorry like $49.11.
1: That's right. Loblaws and its parent company agreed in 2024 to pay $500 million to settle this class action lawsuit. So anyone who lived in Canada, bought the bread for personal use between 2001 and 2021 was eligible to apply for a share of this settlement money. Many, many, many of us did. It's too late if you didn't. A lot of people are wondering that because you know what? I told everyone on the air and you too, Jamie,
2: yes.
1: Right? I didn't tell John.
2: I forgot to tell your hubby. Could each of you got $49.11 then?
1: He didn't get it.
3: Oh, and he's like, well, I'm just going to apply now.
1: And no. The class action lawsuit is over.
2: What's the opposite of personal use, and who's using bread for that? You know what? Because you said that line. Who bought bread for personal use between 01 and 2021? What's the opposite of personal use? Professional use?
1: Selling it?
2: Professional?
1: Selling it?
2: Okay.
1: Yeah, if you were maybe making bread sandwiches.
3: Sandwiches?
2: Bread sandwiches. Wow.
1: And selling them? You have given me something to think about,
2: all
1: my
2: right.
1: friend.
2: I'm just saying, yeah. So what are you going to do with your $49.11 then? All this found money.
1: I love how you always do math. So I kind of figure it out. If it's like $3 a loaf, I can buy about 19 loaves of bread. No, maybe like 16.
2: 16, yeah. Okay.
1: 16 loaves of bread.
2: So you're just going to sink it right back into the bread industry.
1: Only for personal use.
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7: Taking another look at your drive, and it does continue to be a worry-free commute this morning. Not seeing any live lane issues on the traffic cameras. If you're traveling the 401, anywhere eastbound or westbound between Kingston and Cornwall, traffic moving at the speed limit. Traffic also moving at the limit with no slowdowns northbound and southbound on the 416. Environment Canada still has a yellow frost advisory in effect for outlying areas. That should be lifted again in the very near future because we're going to see sunshine today with the temperature up to 18. 15. Clear tonight, low dropping down to 6. Tomorrow starts off with sunshine, mix of sun and clouds in the afternoon, a little windy with gusts up to 40 kilometers an hour in the morning, the high tomorrow to reach 21. 401 traffic and weather together, powered by Best of Kingston and Area. 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Your next update coming up in minutes.

0: It's Friday, May 22nd. Sunny skies today. Good morning, I'm Jessica Minnie. The Brockville and Area Community Foundation will host Your Will, Your Impact on May 25th from 9 a.m. to 11 a.m. at Sweet Ophelia Cafe and Market. The panel discussion will feature estate and investment planning experts along with a local fund holder discussing legacy giving. Complimentary refreshments and resources will be provided. Registration is available through the link at brockvilledaily.ca. QB5678 President Jacob Castleman says school boards have been drastically underfunded, which has left understaffed and overworked teachers and support staff across the Upper Canada District School Board. The UCDSB informed the union of 31 full-time equivalent job cuts coming, citing financial pressures. Castleman's calling on a reversal of cuts and more action from the province.
1: Ultimately, we need more funding provided to the school board, and then, you know, the school board ultimately has to use those funds wisely, and it can't constantly come in cuts of frontline workers.
0: Castleman says violence across the school board has skyrocketed due to staff burnout and supports no longer being here. Hear the full interview at brockvilledaily.ca. Businesses in Leeds and Grenville are invited to a funders forum on June 3rd to learn about government grants and funding programs. Hosted by Leeds and Grenville Economic Development, the session features representatives from provincial ministries and FedDev Ontario. Attendees will hear eligibility details, timelines, and advice on applications. The free event runs from 1 to 3 p.m. in Mallorytown, with registration required for businesses. Another dog at the OCPSA Brockville office is looking to find their forever home. Moose has been part of the family and a great addition to the staff. However, having that forever home is the main goal, as Caitlin Stoyandinov tells us.
2: Moose is a very sweet 3-year-old male. He's a lab mix. He has such a cute little face. It's kind of patchy with like brown and pink. He has the sweetest eyes. He's ready to find his forever home.
0: As always, every animal at the OCPSA office has their shots up to date and they are microchipped. Caitlin adds that the adoption process is simple, and more details on that along with the profile can be found on our website. In sports, the Brockville Bunnies face the U18 Ottawa Patriots in a doubleheader this Sunday at Fulford Park. Games start at 11 a.m. and 2 p.m. At the Men's World Hockey Championships, Canada narrowly defeated Norway 6-5 in overtime yesterday. Canada takes on Slovenia this morning at 10:20. In the Stanley Cup playoffs, Montreal beat Carolina 6-2. In the WNBA, Minnesota beat Toronto 100-72. In the NBA, the Knicks lead their series with Cleveland 2-0 after a 109-93 win. The Blue Jays shut out the Yankees 2-0. And some shocking news, 2-time NASCAR Cup Series champion Kyle Busch has died at the age of 41. The next time you're scrolling through your phone, visit brockvilledaily.ca and see what Brockville is talking about. 401 Traffic and Weather together next on 104.9 MyFM.

0: MyFM in the morning. Jamie Lorena around the breakfast table. We're talking a lot about turtles this morning. Why? Well, tomorrow is World Turtle Day.
1: Did you know turtles exist on every continent except one?

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9: Taking another look at your drive, and it does continue to be a worry-free commute this morning. Not seeing any live lane issues on the traffic cameras. If you're traveling the 401 anywhere eastbound or westbound between Kingston and Cornwall, traffic moving at the speed limit. Traffic also moving at the limit with no slowdowns northbound and southbound on the 416. Environment Canada still has a yellow frost advisor in effect for outlying areas. That should be lifted again in the very near future because we're going to see sunshine today with the temperature up to 8. Clear tonight, low dropping down to 6. Tomorrow starts off with sunshine, a mix of sun and clouds in the afternoon, a little windy with gusts up to 40 kilometers an hour in the morning, the high tomorrow to reach 21. 401 traffic and weather together, powered by Best of Kingston and Area. 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See the complete list at bestofkingstonarea.com. Your next update coming up in minutes.

0: tonight. 104.9 MyFM Brockville. Jamie Lorena, thanks to Jessica Mini bringing us weather details all morning. She's coming up with a look at your weekend forecast again. And Evan Gibb standing by with a What's Good story from BrockvilleDaily.ca. So happy belated. Again, yesterday it was a 49th wedding anniversary. The man, the legend, Bruce, and Eileen, a legend in her own right. You are, Eileen. Don't deny it. They celebrated 49 years married yesterday. I hope you had a fantastic day celebrating again. And this one's huge. Tomorrow, May 23rd, Mother Mary McHugh, Margarita Mary, still owns a convertible, still travels the world. Going to be 102 tomorrow. Another legend in Brockville. Mary, unbelievable. Happy early birthday shout out to you. And then we gave away our Luna Pizzeria. We just combined all the birthdays into a draw for this weekend ahead. And Elliot White, who turns 10 on Sunday, has a large three topping from Luna. Congratulations again. You can join. 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
2: As Paramedic Services Week continues, a local story is highlighting the important role first responders play in the community every day. More than 2 years ago, my Broadcasting Corporation employee and Prescott native, David Kirkwood, experienced a life-threatening emergency that required a quick response from local paramedics, Amber Horsfield and Robin Cubitt. Their actions helped save his life, and after a lengthy recovery, Kirkwood is alive and well today. A couple of weeks ago, Kirkwood had the chance to reconnect with the paramedics who responded that day and thank them in person. We asked Horsfield and Cubitt what they thought of Kirkwood's recovery.
3: It's incredible. Hearing all of the pieces of his story today that he shared with us that we didn't know. It's absolutely incredible to know the journey he's gone through and to see where he is today. It's amazing.
4: Yeah, like we were only with him for 20 minutes, half an hour, and to hear that he went on for 6-8 months to a full recovery is amazing.
2: They were also asked what it's like to meet someone they helped save after so much time has passed.
3: It's fantastic. It's not something that we get very often, so it's really rewarding to be able to see someone go through that kind of journey and come back to such a great state of health.
4: We very rarely get these full circle moments where we get to see the outcome and see them recover and living a good life after the fact.
2: The reunion serves as a reminder of the work paramedics and other first responders do every day, often without recognition, and shows a lasting impact quick action and care can have on someone's life years later. I'm Evan Gibb, and that's What's Good in Brockville and Area on 104.9 MyFM.
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2: Here's Brockville's 3-day forecast from the MyFM Weather Center. Sunny skies all day today, 18 is the high. Tonight, clear skies, we'll drop down to a low of 6. Tomorrow, sunshine, becoming a mix of sun and cloud in the afternoon, 21 is the high. And Sunday, showers with a high of 16. 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

had your chance, but you blew it.

0: standing on the beach. Again, how people are going to choose to use these things is kind of in the wait and see camp. But Facebook and Meta have clearly demonstrated that there is a demand for these types of spectacles. So this is Google saying we got to catch up, with the announcement being that they'll be available to the public come fall.
1: Okay. And this pair, I can't remember the brand, unfortunately, but I think he said they're just under $300. So somewhat affordable for everything they can do.
0: That's the other piece, that these glasses are now in relative accessibility. I mean, $300 is still a lot of money. Mm. And more of the advanced ones get into $500, $600, $800, which is about the price of what people might expect to pay for a smartphone. And if you think about this, not so much as a smartphone replacement, but to make sure that the smartphone stays in your pocket and you look less like a distracted person and more like someone tuned into the world, I could understand why someone would see this as a reasonable investment.
1: Well, thank you, Jesse. As always, reach out to him, learn more about who and what a Jesse Hirsch is by going to jessehirsch.com.
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1: From the BrockvilleDaily.ca News Centre, I'm Evan Gibb. A province-wide protest against the Ontario government will take place Saturday, May 30th, with a Brockville rally planned for 11 a.m. at the south end of the Brockville Railway Tunnel. The Upper Canada District School Board has informed QP 5678 of forthcoming cuts, resulting in the loss of 31 full-time equivalent jobs. And the TIS senior boys soccer team captured its fifth consecutive Lagasse championship with a 6-0 win over St. Michael's yesterday morning. Everything that matters in Brockville and area, you'll hear right here on 104.9 MyFM. And see it at BrockvilleDaily.ca.
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1: Here's Brockville's three-day forecast from the MyFM Weather Center. Sunny skies all day today, 18 is the high. Tonight, clear skies, we'll drop down to a low of 6. Tomorrow, sunshine, becoming a mix of sun and cloud in the afternoon, 21 is the high. And Sunday, showers with a high of 16. I'm Evan Gibb, 104.9 MyFM, Brockville's breaking.

0: FM in the morning. Thanks again for being with us, Jamie, Lorena. Tomorrow, we get set for World Turtle Day. Didn't know about this day, but when we mentioned it, Lorena, you said, ooh, I have a favorite turtle story. That means you have more than one turtle story, but your favorite story.
1: I do, because we have pulled over for turtles before, but picture it. Presqu'île Provincial Park. On our way there, we were just outside on a dirt, or not a dirt road, but a rural road, summer of 1993. My boyfriend at the time, Tim, my sister Mags, her weird loser boyfriend from Bancroft.
0: Loser, you said, not loser. Steve,
1: he was a loser. Like, yeah. He luged.
0: Luged.
1: The winter sport. Anyway, so a few cars had pulled over on this road. We saw why. There was a huge snapping turtle in the middle of the road trying to cross, and it was snapping up. We saw it snap up its head and bite at the underbelly of the car going by in front of us. Okay. Oh. That car pulled over because it felt the bonk. Thank God the turtle was okay. This thing was massive. So we pulled over. There were a few people milling around. You know, there was a guy that looked honestly like a country bumpkin, had a box out there trying to get the big turtle. He started to try to get the big turtle in the box. And we all started getting closer to the turtle, and he looked up. He said to us, nah, that there is a snapping turtle. Like, I swear it did sound so much like the cliche. That there's a snapping turtle. You don't want to mess with that. And he held up his hand, and three of his fingers were missing.
0: Oh, no. From a turtle?
1: We didn't ask. We backed up. We watched him do his work. He was a champ getting that thing in the box.
0: This guy
1: and
0: was
1: then,
0: a turtle whisperer.
1: Well, he learned his lesson one time, didn't he?
0: Fool me once, turtle. Fool me once.
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0: Short work weeks, you can get used to them, I bet. Friday already. Adam Weeks is going to get you through the rest of the morning, that much closer to your weekend. Great tunes on the way coming up after 10 o'clock. Billie Eilish, Alanna Miles, Charlie Puth, and Michael Bublé. Bieber gets things rolling. Have a great rest of your day, a great weekend ahead.

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0: distress after announcing that King Charles had died. A computer error, they say. The radio station has apologized. King Charles is alive and well, although he was attacked last week in Northern Ireland by a seagull. A gull flying overhead decided it was time for a bathroom break while flying directly over His Majesty, hitting the king's suit jacket and splattering others around him. That included members of the press. King Charles said, "It's well it didn't land on my head." That's true. If you've ever been bombed by a bird, you know it's messy business. It happened to me from a squirrel in a tree once, never a bird. Either way, may your weekend be free of bird and squirrel droppings. We'll get back into a great batch of music on a Friday morning. We've got the Backstreet Boys on deck.
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1: From the BrockvilleDaily.ca News Center, I'm Evan Gibb. QP 5678, representing over 1,600 workers at the Upper Canada District School Board, is speaking out against forthcoming job cuts. More on our website. Hendrick Pape is seeking re-election as councillor in Augusta Township, focusing his campaign on growth, connectivity, and transparent local government. And businesses and leads in Grenville are invited to a funders forum on June 3rd to learn about government grants and funding programs. 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
1: Here's Brockville's three-day forecast from the MyFM Weather Center. Sunny skies all day today, 18 is the high. Tonight, clear skies, we'll drop down to a low of 6. Tomorrow, sunshine, becoming a mix of sun and cloud in the afternoon, 21 is the high. And Sunday, showers with a high of 16. 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

0: Alexander Stewart and his problem instead on MyFM at work. And as far as camera duty goes, it'll be someone else's problem instead when Apple TV makes sports production history this Saturday because they're going to be streaming a live Major League Soccer match filmed only with iPhones. The LA Galaxy Houston Dynamo FC game in Carson, California will be captured using iPhone 17 Pros. Apple said the broadcast will deliver the pristine video quality fans expect alongside dynamic new perspectives. Are we moving into a world where we can film everything on iPhones? I'll let the photographers out there discuss.
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3: Hi, this is Dan Mellon. 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
0: 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And in the next hour, a lot of us have always wanted to own a little piece of heaven, a little place of our own. But now it's possible to own quite the opposite of a little piece of heaven. I'll fill you in on this hellish real estate opportunity. 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
1: From the BrockvilleDaily.ca News Centre, I'm Evan Gibb. A province-wide protest against the Ontario government will take place Saturday, May 30th, with a Brockville rally planned for 11 a.m. at the south end of the Brockville Railway Tunnel. The Upper Canada District School Board has informed QP 5678 of forthcoming cuts, resulting in the loss of 31 full-time equivalent jobs. And the TIS senior boys soccer team captured its fifth consecutive Lagasse championship with a 6-0 win over St. Michael's yesterday morning. Everything that matters in Brockville and area, you'll hear it right here on 104.9 MyFM and see it at BrockvilleDaily.ca.
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1: Here's Brockville's three-day forecast from the MyFM Weather Center. Sunny skies all day today, 18 is the high. Tonight, clear skies, we'll drop down to a low of 6. Tomorrow, sunshine, becoming a mix of sun and cloud in the afternoon, 21 is the high. And Sunday, showers with a high of 16. 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
0: Adam Weeks kicking rocks for the day, but I'll be back in tomorrow at noon to kick off the Retro Rewind, the soundtrack to your Saturday. 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

0: It's noon. Here's what's happening in Brockville.
1: Sunshine all day today. 18 is the high. Good afternoon. I'm Evan Gibb. QP 5678, representing over 1,600 workers at the Upper Canada District School Board, is speaking out against forthcoming job cuts. President Jacob Castleman said the 31 full-time equivalent job cuts are impacting the students directly.
2: These people that are being affected, it's not, you know, the people that are making $100,000 a year. These are your education workers that every day they're working with the students, and it continues to be the frontline workers taking the brunt of these cuts.
1: The UCDSB is citing financial pressures as a reason for the cuts. A province-wide protest against the Ontario government will take place Saturday, May 30th, with a Brockville rally planned for 11 a.m. at the south end of the Brockville Railway Tunnel. The event is being organized locally by NDP candidate Chris Wilson and his party. Here's Wilson on the issues organizers plan to highlight during the rally.
3: From the Freedom of Information Act, the Greenbelt scandal, Ontario Place being destroyed, over 800 mature trees removed overnight, $2 billion of taxpayer money wasted, all the OSAP changes, privatizing our health care, this recent private jet scandal, cuts to autism, cuts to education.
1: Wilson thanked locals planning to attend and said he hopes the rally leads to real progress. And as heard on MyFM in the morning with Jamie and Lorena, more than 2 years ago, David Kirkwood, account executive here at the radio station, suffered a life-threatening emergency and was treated by paramedics Amber Horsfield and Robin Cubitt. He has since made a full recovery, and a few weeks ago, he got the chance to meet and thank them. We asked Horsfield and Cubitt what they thought of his recovery.
4: It's incredible. Hearing all of the pieces of his story today that he shared with us that we didn't know, it's absolutely incredible to know the journey he's gone through and to see where he is today. It's amazing.
5: Yeah, like we were only with him for 20 minutes, half an hour, and to hear that he went on for 6-8 months to a full recovery is amazing.
1: The reunion serves as a reminder of the work paramedics and other first responders do every day, often without recognition. In MyFM Sports, the TIS senior boys soccer team won its fifth consecutive Lagasse championship with a 6-0 win over St. Michael's yesterday morning. And in Major League Baseball action tonight, the Blue Jays take on Pittsburgh. And now here's Matt Latour with Playoff Fever.
6: After a 4-2 Vegas win over Colorado in Game 1 of the Western Conference Finals, many Avs fans are still wondering if star defenseman Cale Makar will be back for Game 2 tonight. While the team has not yet made an announcement on the two-time Norris Trophy winner's status, Makar was on the ice yesterday for an optional skate, offering a glimmer of hope. Another factor for Colorado? Score first. They're an undefeated 5-0 in these playoffs when they score the opening goal. I'm Matt Latour. 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
1: Here's Brockville's three-day forecast from the MyFM Weather Center. Sunny skies all day today, 18 is the high. Tonight, clear skies, we'll drop down to a low of 6. Tomorrow, sunshine, becoming a mix of sun and cloud in the afternoon, 21 is the high. And Sunday, showers with a high of 16. 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

0: Laura, it is time again for the Freaky Funny Friday Facts, the headlines that made me say, wait a second, really? We're going to start first in New Jersey with a man in a Walmart who allegedly set off fireworks inside a shopping cart to create chaos during a jewelry theft. Moving on, we have the 13th annual Avocado Festival breaking a Guinness World Record with a 14,991-pound serving of guacamole, and to Japan, where robot wolves are in high demand to scare off bears. You should see these things. And those are your Freaky Funny Friday Facts.
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3: Hi, this is Dan Mellon. 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

0: checked on the Carolina Hurricanes today? Are they okay? It's Laura. This is My FM at Work. Talk about flying out of the gate. My Montreal Canadiens blasted the Canes last night, 6-2 in their opening matchup for the NHL's Eastern Conference Final. And I'm not sure if that is going to earn Captain Nick Suzuki the night off to attend his cousin's birthday party. Canadian environmentalist David Suzuki, Nick's cousin, is being honored with a star-studded 90th birthday benefit concert in Vancouver. It's going to be live streamed nationwide tonight. It will feature performances by Sarah McLachlan, Bruce Coburn, and the Sam Roberts Band, along with appearances from Jane Fonda, Al Gore, and Rick Hansen. And it's going to be raising funds to support environmental protection, climate action, and community resilience initiatives across the country. Not 100% convinced Nick can fly across the country and get back in time for the game Saturday night, but maybe he can, you know, video in or something. Coming up next, Stephen Colbert put on quite a final show.
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5: Here's Brockville's three-day forecast from the MyFM Weather Center. Sunny skies all day today, 18 is the high. Tonight, clear skies, we'll drop down to a low of 6. Tomorrow, sunshine, becoming a mix of sun and cloud in the afternoon, 21 is the high. And Sunday, showers with a high of 16. I'm Evan Gibb, 104.9 MyFM, Brockville's breaking.

0: It was a star-studded affair, sending off Stephen Colbert. It's Laura. This is MyFM, your at-work and at-home station. A 77-minute finale is what Stephen Colbert gave his audience last night with a final goodbye to The Late Show. The finale was set inside a snow globe and began with all of the stars in the audience who wanted to be his last special guests, like Bryan Cranston, Paul Rudd, Tim Meadows, Ryan Reynolds. And the final guest was eventually revealed to be Paul McCartney. Now, there is a very strong connection between the Beatles and the Ed Sullivan Theater, so it makes perfect sense that you would have McCartney as a final guest. Fellow late night hosts Jon Stewart, Jimmy Kimmel, Jimmy Fallon, John Oliver, and Seth Meyers all appeared as the chaos of that final episode unfolded. Eventually, it was McCartney and Colbert and the entire crew and all of the guests on stage singing the Beatles' Hello, Goodbye.
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0: 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Think about that one. I will have your answer coming up next later in the show. 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
1: From the BrockvilleDaily.ca News Center, I'm Harper Cody. QP4154 and the Ontario School Board Council of Unions are criticizing planned staffing cuts by the Catholic District School Board of Eastern Ontario. Community health and social service workers in Leeds and Grenville could face a labor disruption as early as Monday at 12:01 a.m. while negotiations continue between agencies and OPSU. And the Rotary Park Splash Pad in Brockville is now open for the summer season. 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
6: Hi, this is Dan Mellon. 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
7: Here's Brockville's three-day forecast from the MyFM Weather Center. Sunny skies all day today, 18 is the high. Tonight, clear skies, we'll drop down to a low of 6. Tomorrow, sunshine, becoming a mix of sun and cloud in the afternoon, 21 is the high. And Sunday, showers with a high of 16. 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

0: We're going to end on a good news story today. It's Laura. This is MyFM, your at work and at home station. Maddie Silvagnoli has been running her own ice cream truck for many, many years. And she kind of goes with the policy that if there is a child who doesn't have money to pay, she's going to give them a free ice cream. And that happened recently. There was a little teary-eyed person who arrived and said they had, quote, no dollars to buy ice cream. She said that if you want an ice cream from Maddie, you get an ice cream from Maddie. Well, this went viral on social media, and in response to this, so many people have donated to make sure there's a special fund to pay for these free ice cream cones for kids who don't have pocket money. Maddie has put products up on her website called the No More Tears Fund. They've launched a line of merchandise as well, with all of the proceeds going to fund the free ice cream giveaways. Oh, that's a great one to end with on a Friday afternoon.
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1: From the BrockvilleDaily.ca News Center, I'm Harper Cody. QP4154 and the Ontario School Board Council of Unions are criticizing planned staffing cuts by the Catholic District School Board of Eastern Ontario. Community health and social service workers in Leeds and Grenville could face a labor disruption as early as Monday at 12:01 a.m. while negotiations continue between agencies and OPSU. And the Rotary Park Splash Pad in Brockville is now open for the summer season. Everything that matters in Brockville and area, you'll hear it right here on 104.9 MyFM and see it at BrockvilleDaily.ca.
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9: Here's Brockville's three-day forecast from the MyFM Weather Center. Sunny skies all day today, 18 is a high. Tonight, clear skies, we'll drop down to a low of 6. Tomorrow, sunshine, becoming a mix of sun and cloud in the afternoon, 21 is a high. And Sunday, showers with a high of 16. 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
3: 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Replacing just one incandescent light bulb with a compact fluorescent can save 150 pounds of carbon dioxide per year. They produce the same amount of light, use a third of the electricity, last up to 10 times as long, and produce almost no heat at all. CFLs have come a long way recently and now provide the type of light quality we're used to from a traditional bulb. 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
1: That's it for me today. I am Laura Earle signing off on this Friday afternoon. Short week, thank goodness. Everybody have a fantastic weekend. I will talk to you on Monday. We have got some amazing MyFM music coming up next, so stay right here.

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1: From the BrockvilleDaily.ca News Center, I'm Harper Cody. QP4154 and the Ontario School Board Council of Unions are criticizing planned staffing cuts by the Catholic District School Board of Eastern Ontario. Community health and social service workers in Leeds and Grenville could face a labor disruption as early as Monday at 12:01 a.m. while negotiations continue between agencies and OPSU. And the Rotary Park Splash Pad in Brockville is now open for the summer season. 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
7: Here's Brockville's three-day forecast from the MyFM Weather Center. Sunny skies all day today, 18 is a high. Tonight, clear skies, we'll drop down to a low of 6. Tomorrow, sunshine, becoming a mix of sun and cloud in the afternoon, 21 is a high. And Sunday, showers with a high of 16. I'm Evan Gibb, 104.9 MyFM, Brockville's breaking

0: 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Hey, how's it going? It's Wendy. So the annual Black Creek Rodeo, it is coming back to Lansdowne Fairgrounds May 29th and 30th, so next weekend. And there's going to be so much happening. It's going to be a great weekend, which is why we want you to be there. So if you give me a call right now at 499-6100, I have passes to the Saturday night show, and I want you to go. That rhyming was not intentional, but here we are. So, again, 499-6100. Give me a chance. Give me a call if you want the chance. Give me a chance too. If you want those Saturday night passes.
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0: Rockville's 104.9 MyFM. Hey, it's Wendy. So coming up very soon, it is the third annual Black Creek Rodeo coming back to Lansdowne Fairs next weekend, May 29th and 30th. And we have been giving away passes. We gave them away yesterday and again today. So if you had a chance to win Saturday night passes, it's going to be a great time. Then give me a call now, 499-6100. Again, 499-6100. It's going to have a lot of family fun, and there's going to be live music and so much more. So again, if you want a chance to win Saturday night passes, 499-6100.
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0: It's 4 o'clock. Here's what's happening in Brockville.
1: Clear tonight at a low of 6. Good afternoon. I'm Harper Cody. QP 4154 and the Ontario School Board Council of Unions are criticizing planned staffing cuts by the Catholic District School Board of Eastern Ontario, saying the changes could affect students and education workers across the region. Local MPP Steve Clark responded to their concerns, saying layoff notices are given out every year until enrollment is confirmed.
2: Really, the layoff notices are given out every year. They're part of that planning process. And it's because enrollment isn't confirmed. So once student enrollment is confirmed, then the resources will reflect the number of students in the classroom. So normally what takes place is at some point when enrollment's confirmed, these people are not laid off. They remain in the schools.
1: Clark assured there is no need to panic, as once enrollment is decided, the issue will be moot. Community health and social service workers in Leeds and Grenville could face a labor disruption as early as Monday at 12:01 a.m. While negotiations continue between agencies and OPSU, Lanark Leeds and Grenville Addictions and Mental Health say essential services, including treatment homes and the Heart Hub, would continue while non-critical programs would pause during any strike action. And the TIS senior boys soccer team captured its fifth consecutive Lagasse title with a 6-0 victory over St. Michael's yesterday. The Pirates now advance to the EOSA Championships in Pembroke next week, where they will begin their bid for a fifth straight regional title. And now here's Kennedy Freeman with Playoff Fever.
3: Road wins are always huge in the Stanley Cup playoffs, and the Vegas Golden Knights already have one in their pocket heading into Game 2 tonight in Colorado. Vegas took Game 1 by a score of 4-2 and now look to put even more pressure on the President's Trophy-winning Avalanche at Ball Arena tonight. And it's a similar story in the East, as the Montreal Canadiens and Carolina Hurricanes get set for Game 2 tomorrow night, with the Habs carrying a 1-0 series lead into Carolina. I'm Kennedy Freeman. Playoff Fever returns Monday morning at 8 o'clock.
1: Also in sports, the Brockville Bunnies face the U18 Ottawa Patriots in a doubleheader on Sunday at Fulford Park. Game starts at 11 a.m. and 2 p.m. At the Men's World Hockey Championships today, Canada downed Slovenia 3-1 to remain undefeated to this point, and the Blue Jays host the Pirates this evening in Toronto. The next time you're scrolling through your phone, visit BrockvilleDaily.ca and see what Brockville is talking about. 401 traffic and weather together next.
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7: Traffic's running smoothly between Kingston and Cornwall, both eastbound and westbound on the 401. And heading to the 416, there is also no slowdowns or delays there. Tonight, it's going to be clear skies with a low of 6. Tomorrow, sunny with a mix of sun and cloud around noon, high of 21. Tomorrow night, showers, low of 9. And Sunday, cloudy with a 60% chance of showers. 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

0: Rockville's 104.9 My FM. Hey, it's Wendy. Lots of people have been asking about the splash pad. When is it going to be open for the season? The answer is it is open. It is open daily from 8 to 8. And, especially with all that sunshine, the warmer temperatures, it's nice to have that splash pad open. I know that people tried to go over the long weekend and it wasn't quite ready yet, but it is now. So if you'd like to use the splash pad, it is good to go. Washrooms are available on site. Those are open as well. And the city says, let the fun begin.
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6: Currently no slowdowns going eastbound or westbound between Kingston and Cornwall on the 401, so expect no delays there. If you're heading up the 416, there is also going to be no slowdowns as of right now. Tonight, it's going to be clear skies with a low of 6. Tomorrow, sunny with a mix of sun and cloud around noon, high of 21. Tomorrow night, showers, low of 9. And Sunday, cloudy with a 60% chance of showers. 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

0: 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Hey, it's Wendy. You know what I really love about our city is that if you need something, people always have advice for you. Like, I was basically just wheezing into a paper bag because I was thinking about all the money I was going to have to spend on car repairs. Like, oh, okay, you want to hear the list? Thank you so much for asking. So, I need new tires, first off. That's going to be, they're not quite, like, at the point where I need them, but I know it's coming. So, I'm, like, kind of mentally preparing for that. And then I need a spark plug and an oil change and transmission fluid, and my air conditioning stopped working on my car, so I need like coolant or something, maybe. I don't know, but oh, spark plugs. I need so many things, and now you see why I was like basically wheezing, because I was like, all the money I'm gonna have to spend. And then Dan Mellon was like, oh, I have a guy for that. I have a mechanic for you. I have a tire guy, and gave me like the whole list, and like shout out to Dan for that. So basically, I love this city because they're always willing to help. Everyone is. So if you know, by the way, if you have a recommendation, whether it's a mechanic or maybe it's like a nail technician or maybe it's a spa or someone that you highly recommend and you can't stop raving about, you never know what you're going to need. So definitely send us a message. We can help spread the word about that as well. And a bakery. If you know a good bakery, absolutely tell us that. Always down for a good croissant. If you have any people that you recommend, let us know. 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
4: Traffic's running smoothly both eastbound and westbound on the 401 between Kingston and Cornwall. If you're heading up the 416, there's also going to be no delays over there. Tonight, it's going to be clear skies with a low of 6. Tomorrow, sunny with a mix of sun and cloud around noon, high of 21. Tomorrow night, showers, low of 9. And Sunday, cloudy with a 60% chance of showers. 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

0: Saturday, May 30th. So it's going to be from noon to 3 at Fulford Park. And it's a chance to not only learn, but have some fun. There's going to be a barbecue and treats. It's for kids 12 and under. And if you do want more details, Brockville Bunnies on socials. 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

0: what's coming up in Brockville in the next 48 hours, head on over to the Brockville 48 at brockvilledaily.ca.
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1: Clear sky tonight, low of 6. Good afternoon. I'm Harper Cody. An unknown respiratory virus outbreak has been declared in the Pine, Elm, and Birch resident home areas at St. Lawrence Lodge as of yesterday. Enhanced infection prevention measures are now in place, including mandatory masking, visitor restrictions, and canceled group activities. Residents are limited to essential medical and compassionate absences while staff work to protect residents, visitors, and employees. QB4154 and the Ontario School Board Council of Unions are criticizing planned staffing cuts by the Catholic District School Board of Eastern Ontario, saying the changes could affect students and education workers across the region. Local MPP Steve Clark says layoff notices are issued every year until enrollment is confirmed. He also spoke directly to anyone concerned about staffing and funding.
2: Our government's reinvesting $30.6 billion in education to support student achievement. The funding we provide supports students, it supports teachers and classrooms, and school boards have a responsibility to manage it carefully and keep the focus on where it belongs in the classroom. At the end of the day, what matters most is that students are supported, that classrooms remain stable, and that learning continues without disruption.
1: Clark says he is satisfied with the amount of funding the Ontario government has given to schools across the province. And a province-wide protest against the Ontario government will take place Saturday, May 30th, with a Brockville rally planned for 11 a.m. at the south end of the railway tunnel. The event is being organized locally by NDP candidate Chris Wilson and his party. Here's Wilson on the issues organizers plan to highlight during the rally.
3: From the Freedom of Information Act, the Greenbelt scandal, Ontario Place being destroyed, over 800 mature trees removed overnight, $2 billion of taxpayer money wasted, all the OSAP changes, privatizing our health care, this recent private jet scandal, cuts to autism, cut to education.
1: Wilson thanked residents planning to attend and said he hopes the rally leads to real progress. In MyFM Sports, the Brockville Bunnies face the U18 Ottawa Patriots in a doubleheader this Sunday at Fulford Park. Games start at 11 and 2 at the Men's World Hockey Championships. Canada down Slovenia 3-1 today to remain undefeated at the tournament thus far. In the Stanley Cup playoffs, Game 2 of the Western Conference Final between Vegas and Colorado goes tonight. Golden Knights lead the series 1-0. Game 2 of the Eastern Conference Final between Montreal and Carolina is tomorrow. Canadians lead 1-0 there, and the Blue Jays host the Pirates this evening in Toronto. The next time you're scrolling through your phone, visit BrockvilleDaily.ca and see what Brockville is talking about. 401 traffic and weather together next on 104.9 MyFM.
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8: Westbound and eastbound on the 401 between Kingston and Cornwall is running smoothly currently. If you're heading up the 416, there's also going to be no delays as of right now. Tonight, it's going to be clear skies with a low of 6. Tomorrow, sunny with a mix of sun and cloud around noon, high of 21. Tomorrow night, showers, low of 9. And Sunday, cloudy with a 60% chance of showers. 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

0: 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Hey, it's Wendy. And David, who is an account executive here at MyFM, joins us now. Hello.
1: Hey, Wendy. How are you?
0: Good.
1: Happy Friday.
0: I know. Happy Friday and happy Saturday tomorrow. Very excited for the grand reopening. Tell us everything.
1: Oh, O'Malley's Fudgery and Ice Cream Shop is open tomorrow.
0: Very much looking forward to it.
1: Me too.
0: We have been waiting for this moment, and Dan and I, we were talking yesterday on air about how you and I, a lot of like trails there,
1: yes.
0: Like a lot of back and forth there, but how we went yesterday, and there were literally people trying to open up the door. People are just so excited.
1: Yeah, they really are. I was down there just checking in again today, and people were still coming by and trying the door, but it was locked, unfortunately. But
0: tomorrow won't be.
1: Is the day.
0: Yeah.
1: And a friend of mine who is lactose intolerant, his name is Brian, I introduced him to the place last summer, and he's very excited that they're going to be open again because they have vegan ice cream.
0: Okay, so Dan was excited because they had sugar-free, but they have vegan-free, or vegan-free, they have vegan... Sorry, opposite of what I'm trying to say there.
1: Yes.
0: They have vegan ice cream.
1: They do.
0: Yeah.
1: So those people who are lactose intolerant can go there and not get deathly ill.
0: Yeah, I was going to say, there's something for everyone. That's amazing. Well, that's really awesome to hear that everyone's always welcome, obviously, but that there's something for everyone. Not just that, though, they're going to have surprises there as well.
1: They are. I hope I remember all of them because there are so many, but they're going to be giving away the cookies.
0: First come, first serve.
1: That we got. First come, first serve. They're going to be giving away, what was it, coupons?
0: Yeah, chance to win prizes.
1: Definitely lots of chances to win prizes, and they're going to have a special on ice cream cones at
0: Amazing.
1: A special price.
0: Psychic's going to be there as well?
1: Yes. I'm actually hoping to go by there myself.
0: Get a reading?
1: And get a reading.
0: Nice.
1: It's a brief reading, which is great because it gives a chance to a lot of people to get a reading at a really good price as well. So there's a lot of great things happening this
0: yeah,
1: weekend.
0: And so much to see when you're there, like when you're walking around. And I really love, I know this is such like a, like not something that people normally focus on, but I really love their wraparound counter. How you can go to both sides of it. I just think that is so fancy. I'm like, that
1: yes.
0: looks awesome.
1: Yeah, it was a really great idea. It really enhances the design of the space.
0: Mm-hmm.
1: And you can just walk around and see everything.
0: Awesome. Well, very much appreciate you going with me yesterday. I'm sure we'll be back many a times, like lots of people. And happy grand reopening. Oh, new address, obviously. What's the new address?
1: Oh, yeah. It's 99 King Street West. Just about a block actually within the block of their old location.
0: So, yeah, you won't miss it. Just down the road.
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0: 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Hey, it's Wendy. Today is the final day you can apply for Bells and Ladders. This is a free camp happening this summer for girls between the ages of 15 and 18 who are interested in becoming firefighters. And even if you don't really know what you want to do, maybe you want to try something, gain new skills, and just get that empowerment, then absolutely this is the camp for you. You're going to be, you know, going down the side of like scaling down buildings. You're going to be, what else do you, oh, put out fires, obviously, firefighting camp. And just, you know, making friends along the way. It's a ton of fun. And it's with the Brockville Fire Department. They know what they're talking about. They are the professionals. So if you want to learn new skills, like I said, this is a great place to go. Oh, also, they did this fun game last year where they had like tic-tac-toe with the hoses. And you tried to get like, obviously, tic-tac-toe. And yeah, it was, they're so creative. And you learn some really amazing things along the way. So go to Brockville Fire Department on socials if you want to know more.
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13: Just shortly after Highway 137, there is going to be a minor delay going eastbound, so expect some minor delays over there. If you're heading up the 416, there will currently be no delays as of right now. Tonight, it's going to be clear skies with a low of 6. Tomorrow, sunny with a mix of sun and cloud around noon, high of 21. Tomorrow night, showers, low of 9. And Sunday, cloudy with a 60% chance of showers. 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

0: Brockville's 104.9 MyFM. Hey, how's it going? It's Wendy. Thanks so much for hanging out this afternoon. Hope you're having a good day. We're heading into the weekend, which I feel like we're always ready for the weekend. So lots of sunshine. Tomorrow looks really good with a high of 21. Sunday, though, really good chance of showers, a high of 16. And then on Monday, which I know we don't really want to think about Monday at this time, but there is a small chance of showers on Monday. But let's focus on tomorrow with it being a really nice day. Right now it is 19.
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7: Traffic on the 401 is mostly running smoothly. There is going to be a minor slowdown shortly after Highway 137 going eastbound, so expect some major delays over there. Going to the 416, there's currently no delays at this point. Tonight, it's going to be clear skies with a low of 6. Tomorrow, sunny with a mix of sun and cloud around noon, high of 21. Tomorrow night, showers, low of 9. And Sunday, cloudy with a 60% chance of showers. 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

0: It's 6 o'clock. Here's what's happening in Brockville.
1: Clear tonight at a low of 6. Good afternoon. I'm Harper Cody. QP4154 and the Ontario School Board Council of Unions are criticizing planned staffing cuts by the Catholic District School Board of Eastern Ontario, saying the changes could affect students and education workers across the region. Local MPP Steve Clark responded to their concerns, saying layoff notices are given out every year until enrollment is confirmed.
2: Really, the layoff notices are given out every year. They're part of that planning process, and it's because enrollment isn't confirmed. So once student enrollment is confirmed, then the resources will reflect the number of students in the classroom. So normally what takes place is at some point when enrollment's confirmed, these people are not laid off. They remain in the schools.
1: Clark assured there is no need to panic, as once enrollment is decided, the issue will be moot. Community health and social service workers in Leeds and Grenville could face a labor disruption as early as Monday at 12:01 a.m. While negotiations continue between agencies and OPSU, Lanark Leeds and Grenville Addictions and Mental Health say essential services, including treatment homes and the Heart Hub, would continue, while non-critical programs would pause during any strike action. And the TIS senior boys soccer team captured its fifth consecutive Lagasse title with a 6-0 victory over St. Michael's yesterday. The Pirates now advance to the EOSA Championships in Pembroke next week, where they will begin their bid for a fifth straight regional title. Also in MyFM Sports, the Brockville Bunnies face the U18 Ottawa Patriots in a doubleheader this Sunday at Fulford Park. Games start at 11 and 2. At the Men's World Hockey Championships today, Canada downed Slovenia 3-1 to remain undefeated. In the Stanley Cup playoffs, Game 2 of the Western Conference Final between Vegas and Colorado goes tonight. Golden Knights lead the series 1-0, and Game 2 of the Eastern Conference Final between Montreal and Carolina is tomorrow. The Canadiens lead 1-0 there. And this evening, the Blue Jays host the Pirates in Toronto. The next time you're scrolling through your phone, visit BrockvilleDaily.ca and see what Brockville is talking about. 401 traffic and weather together next on 104.9 MyFM.
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7: The slowdown that was happening shortly after Highway 137 going eastbound has cleared up. There is no delays currently as of right now, both eastbound and westbound on the 401. Heading over to the 416, there is currently no slowdowns either as of right now. Tonight, it's going to be clear skies with a low of 6. Tomorrow, sunny with a mix of sun and cloud around noon, high of 21. Tomorrow night, showers, low of 9. And Sunday, cloudy with a 60% chance of showers. 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
8: 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We're about 30 days away from the official launch of summer. So I'm thinking tonight, your 90s summer songs. 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

0: 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Coming up, our 90s movie revisit. This one perfectly captures one unforgettable summer night with friends. See if you can guess the movie. All right, all right, all right. Scott jumped in on the text, and he says, John, tonight is kind of a windows open, music up, not ready for this night to end type of vibe. I like the way you phrase that. Wants to hear a little Salt and Pepper. What a man. Next.
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16: If you're heading eastbound on the 401, heading towards Brockville, there is going to be a major slowdown shortly after County 2 Road. No other delays at this time, eastbound or westbound on the 401. If you're heading up the 416, there is going to be no slowdowns either at this point. Tonight, it's going to be clear skies with a low of 6. Tomorrow, sunny with a mix of sun and cloud around noon, high of 21. Tomorrow night, showers, low of 9. And Sunday, cloudy with a 60% chance of showers. 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

0: 182, What's My Age Again? TGI 90s, It's My FM, our 90s movie revisit this weekend. 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
7: We've got a minor slowdown going eastbound shortly after County 2 Road, just before Brockville, so expect a small delay there. Otherwise, roads are running smoothly on the 401 eastbound and westbound. Going to the 416, roads are running smoothly. There is currently no delays at this time. Tonight, it's going to be clear skies with a low of 6. Tomorrow, sunny with a mix of sun and cloud around noon, high of 21. Tomorrow night, showers, low of 9. And Sunday, cloudy with a 60% chance of showers. 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Stay on time and up to date with 401 traffic and weather together, Monday morning starting at 6.
0: Well, let's say hello to Angela. She texted us at 855-WIN-MY-FM. You can too. We're looking for kind of that summer 90s vibe. We're about 30 days out from the official launch of summer. Angela says, John, warm air, music playing, and nowhere else I'd rather be tonight. Ah, thank you. Well, tell a friend. Angela, text a friend right now and say, come join us at MyFM, TGI 90s. She'd also like to hear a little Cher. This is Strong Enough. Thank you for being here.
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0: 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What did she say? Dance floor energy? I think that's right. 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And I'm looking for your 90s summer vibe kind of request tonight. 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We've got our 90s movie revisit coming up here in a few moments. It's a movie that made cruising around feel like the most important thing in the world. Now, I'm going to be honest with you. This movie is not from the 90s. Our research department has failed me. But you know what? It's a damn good movie. So I'm going to tease it up anyway. That in minutes. Amanda joined us on the text. Amanda, thank you for being here. Amanda says she took the long way home because the weather was feeling like a driving kind of weather night. All right. I understand it. She wants to hear a little Janet Jackson. I got it. Next.
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0: TGNati's My FM, Mark McGrath and Sugar Ray with Fly. We're doing our Feeling Like Summer Countdown show tonight. And I mentioned this movie for our 90s movie revisit is not from the 90s, but it's a good summer kind of vibe. You got George Lucas as the director. You got Richard Dreyfuss as the star. It helped define nostalgic summer night storytelling for generations. It's a classic. American Graffiti. If you've never seen it, watch it this weekend. It's great. Instant Request coming up next.
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